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It's McCabe. Remember to kickstart the morning the Kid Nation way. Coming up with JC, Kelly, Big Al, Anna, and part-time Justin coming your way tomorrow morning, 5 to 10 a.m. here on 102.5 WFMF.

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1: So is anything going to happen with this failed countdown that was on Taylor Swift's website? Last week she put it up. It was supposedly counting down for 48 hours. Then they took it down. By the way, nothing happened after the 48 hours that was supposed to count down to.

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1: I've become obsessed in like every single way with Choosing Texas from Ella Langley. I don't know. I'm not usually a country guy, as I've been saying, but she put something good in that song. It's McCabe through the iHeartRadio 9 at 9 with Sabrina Carpenter's house tour now at number 8.

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Just love the hook on that song, Mr. Know-It-All. Teddy Swims just has the coolest, most soulful voice on the radio station right now. Although maybe Bruno Mars topping him in that department. Definitely with this song, Risk It All, getting number four, the iHeartRadio 9 at 9.

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102.5 WFMF. Alex Warren's getting ready for his first big arena tour. Congrats to him, by the way. I mean, coming from literally being homeless in LA, having a huge success on TikTok, and now a huge music career, too. We're loving his new song here. This is Fever Dream.

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1: Doing the new hit list coming up in just minutes. The playlist that has all the new tracks that you need to know. Crystal Rosas is on the way with that. It's McCabe out for tonight. Have a good one.

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1: Getting into it this hour, the world of new music discovery, like you just heard on the new hit list. On everything at new hit list, I'm at La Crystal Rosas. Her voice, whew, this girl, Sienna Spyro, Die on This Hill, just for you.

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It's the new hit list. I'm Crystal Rosas. Zara Larsson got Tyla on this remix. Tyla talking about how she was trying to talk to

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1: 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More left for you here on the new hit list. I'm a shimmy out of here. I'll be back tomorrow night. Till then, on everything at new hit list, I'm at La Crystal Rosas. Come on, Alex Warren. It's called Fever Dream.

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0: She'll be alright. No riding shining armored knight. She will save herself this time. 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
0: 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And we're going to get right into that to help you kickstart your Friday. Coming right up after the weekend, who is here to help us kickstart our weekend? 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
2: There's a line of really severe thunderstorms. It's now moving through the northern part of the Baton Rouge area. West Feliciana and Pointe Coupee are under a severe thunderstorm warning until 9:15. It looks like it's going to have the potential for street flooding, at least for a brief period as we go here. No major accidents or breakdowns if you're traveling in on either I-10 or I-12, which are winding down very well. I'm Ray Romero.
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2: 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Moms. And my mom has a birthday and Mother's Day, same day, Sunday. 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
1: Coming up next. 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She's done. She's had it. She's cutting it out. She's editing it out of her life. She is done, fed up. Sisney will not use the peace sign anymore in traffic.

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1: I gotta say, these little munchkin donuts, they're blueberry munchkins, I think, with something crunchy on the outside from Dunkin', they are a problem. 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

0: 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We are Baton Rouge's number one hit music station. 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I haven't until this moment, but I am Elizabeth Bethany. 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

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She's going to stop her talk show, but keep going on The Voice. Kelly Clarkson. Here's the thing.

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Hey, I'm EB. You got to kickstart your morning the Kid Nation way. 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

0: 102.5 WFMF. We are Baton Rouge's number one hit music station. Can we talk about this Diana Russini story? I at first didn't care about, and then I was kind of defending her and the Patriots coach, Mike Vrabel, because I'm like, they can be friends. They can be out at a resort and have nothing going on. But now there's evidence and videos of them on a vacation together, having this affair while she's pregnant. Meanwhile, she names that baby, the baby that she has, that she's pregnant with when they're on this little retreat thing. She names it Michael. Who she's having an affair with is Mike Vrabel. And like, imagine the husband finding this out now. That's got to be his baby. That's got to be Mike Vrabel's baby. You just know, you're not hooking up with somebody while you're pregnant with someone else's, while you're pregnant with your husband's baby. Meanwhile, her husband, what if he came up with the idea? He's like, you know what? We should name this baby Michael. And she's like, you know what? You're right. We should. Or maybe now he's finding out that this is all happening. And he's like, oh my God, that's why you picked that name? It is just next level bold.
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1: We have another $1,000 that we would love to give to you. Coming up here in a few minutes. Get it before the weekend.

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I'm Melissa Bethany. 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Thank you for making 102.5 WFMF your number one hit music station.

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1: Someone texted in saying that if you do find out something awful about the person you love, do you still marry them? 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I have some people calling in wanting to share stories coming up.

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I'm Elizabeth Bethany. But which friend do you have? 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
1: Billie Eilish, her 3D tour movie is now out if you want to check that out this weekend. But we also have $1,000 for you. 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
1: I just call it my lady friend.
0: Okay, even though she's everything but a friend. 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
1: It's so gross.
0: Yeah. There's a guy who has come up with his choices of what we should call it, though. We'll go over that coming up next.

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1: Good luck not letting down the mothers in your life this weekend. 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
1: Have you seen the place where the hantavirus allegedly originated? 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

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Here's a fun secret. We'll be back with $1,000 every hour again next week. So tell your friends or don't. But I'll be here, and hopefully you will be too.

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